0: Hassan.
1: Send me a call for sound property. It's Pennsylvania. I'll record a call. If somebody calls about it, we'll have it. You can record a call once you're in with that.

0: The caller advised that she's dealing with an abusive father. He has her car keys and won't give them to her.
1: I'm clear.
0: I'll just advise. If you have another unit.
1: We're taking advice.

chicken area from 21st and McKinley towards St. Vincent. I'll advise a gray Ford F-250 four-door was driving approximately 100 miles per hour, was last seen driving towards the hospital on 21st Street.

0: possible theft in progress.
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0: 15876 West Commerce Road. 15876 West Commerce Road. Still getting information. Caller advises it's the back row by the trees. It appears that male white and two female whites are taking items from a semi, putting them into a black Bronco.
1: Transfer 3.
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0: flight 14, your brother's no one in. A-front, there's nobody on short over there.
1: Bell 14. Original caller had stated they were passing by. They didn't have any other information.
0: Bell, yes,
1: sir.

0: 您机场的楼，今天的天空归您观察去我最少。
1: Just for 3, 10, 23.

0: Test 3.
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0: Would you mind putting a VOR out to Anderson and Kelly with the vehicle description you have so far? I'm trying to get more.
1: Tesla 3, they haven't seen the direction of travel.
0: Negative.
1: Tesla 3.

vehicle is a black Ford Bronco. No plate information. The vehicle has skull and horns on the front of the vehicle. Vehicle is occupied by three subjects, one male white and two female white. Unknown direction of travel as they left the pilot travel center on Commerce Road. Approximately 5 minutes ago, Sheriff Miles County 2106.

black Bronco. Castrol and deer horns on it. 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That's from a semi. Can you get that clear? Sorry, I'm doing that.

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1: 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George Sam Young.
0: Thanks.
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0: 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And fireworks are supposed to start here in 5 to 10 minutes.
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0: Yeah.
1: I got that.

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1: I'm currently got a stop right past Vineyard on Broadway near St. Paul Liquor. 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

0: Jessica Hensley, date of birth 12/11/1975. Last name's going to be Henry Edward Nora Sam Lincoln Edward Young. 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
1: Hey, Mike.

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2: 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Jean Blackfoot having trouble with a female, Michelle Williams. She advised, she has been playing with him for a couple nights and she's threatening him.

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Caller's peeing in front of this address, and one thing, a male subject just fell off his scooter. He is bleeding from his head. Medics have been started.

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Andrew Manley is advising that his 15-year-old daughter, who he has custody of, Serenity, has been staying with her mother. She's now left with a 30-year-old female named Stephanie Young and is refusing to come to his house or his mother's house. 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
0: Full name is going to be James Lee Waxwell, native of 1228, 1967, Lot 4, Soch, 5626.

Medic 2. 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

0: between 8 and 9 pages.
1: Confirm, it's seen by 3 suspicion. Call 22 Central Avenue, 1222 Central Avenue. Caller advised that his package was stolen 3 minutes after it was delivered.

North Madison Avenue, room 131. Bleeding, non-traumatic. Jessica Lindsay is advising that she's being stalked.

0: from Broadway and the next to the Pizza King here. I'm on the handicap plate trial 672, George David. On A, Black Outlander. A Black Mitsubishi Outlander.
1: Sorry, can you not back?
0: Clear. And again, signal 9, this individual has their, has no tail lights or red lights on at this moment.
1: Come for a second.

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1: Hang on a minute.
0: Can you attempt to call back this call? CP, advice for the answer of the 3222 number.

B424 West 6. Caller wanting to make a report of her dog being abused earlier this week. We tried to TX her back to her and we didn't have animal control on duty and it wasn't good through.

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0: classes are for union transportation. One over the curtain was going the wrong way around the roundabout. Currently in a parking spot to get going. Any minute, clear?
1: 3-4-11-2-12 minutes.

0: Okay, all right, I'll see you.
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0: Figure 13 from 300 South. It's off the 1055, but I've got history with this guy, and he's known to be a little aggressive.
2: I'm sorry, I'm not close to coming out from the 1013.
0: Clear.

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1: Can I get home fires?

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They're trying to get in for a window that she has her air conditioning unit in. She can hear at least one male and one female. You paint Ramsey, who's 302 of the 1096 on.

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1: Yes, I'm going to give you a red.
0: Perfect. 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
0: At the Banner Apartment, 600 East Jackson Street, Apartment G George 28. Caller stated a male, white, long hair, scruffy looking, has been trying to get indoors. 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He also tried to get into another apartment, K King 41. Nothing further.

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1: 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I was like a white sedan. It all wiped out between the trees. My horseshoe drive just north of the Prairie Farms. 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

11-2, what drive do you take to get down there? 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

Engine 29, when you're ready. Female black, Ariana Hamilton, date of birth 7-6-2008, last name is going to be Henry Adam, Mary Ida, Lincoln Tom, Ocean Normal, first name is going to be Edward Robert Ida, Adam Nora Adam, 7-6-0-8.

55. 214.3 69 northbound. 214.3 69 northbound. A white or silver Buick LeSabre almost pushed caller off the road several times. Almost hit several other vehicles, including semis. Caller no longer climbed. Last seen in lane 1. Story Mass and Cache 130.

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1: Okay.
0: Recovery vehicle, please. Road Charles 928, Adam Lincoln.

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0: Your number will be 240-35. 240-35. 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
2: 314 downtown.
0: 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I'm going to write details of he's being abused by his girlfriend, refusing to tell her name. Also refusing to get his name. I said they are about 10 to be sure. Girlfriend does not want to call her outside. So 314 English.
1: 305 on 10, I'll take the call for sure.
0: I do take it for 6.
1: That's over.
0: 306, you're 327.

0: Hey, Denver.
1: We're going to be sharing from this with Jason on. I'll be around for that domestic one.
0: Hey,
2: Denver. 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Do your paperwork.
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1: Okay, you can clear. 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
0: Okay, just...

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I'm going to take out my arrow. 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

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Medic 81, Engine 81, 1206 Enmore Hill Avenue. 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

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Zero Virgil Cook Boulevard. Overdose. Scene is safe. Medic 2. Engine 8. Hoosier Park Roundabout. Zero Virgil Cook Boulevard. Overdose. Scene is safe.

0: 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We've got a medic here. Anybody else showing, let's start securing this area. 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
1: Yes, that's good.

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1: 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I'll start that way until they come out.
0: I'm clear. Are you going to their radio?
1: I'm on.
0: Clear, be advised, Anderson 100.

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1: Setting clear.
0: Coming
2: from the south. 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

10. 314 has one on the south side of the car wash at 0. And then we got one in the parking lot who was just great. So let's get them to the Nickel and Madison gas station first. That's priority.

0: That's three wheel rifle.
1: Thank you, Eddie.
2: First, we're going to go ahead to the gas station.
1: Thank
2: you. 10-2, sir. 10-2, Eddie. Will you clear on where they're at? If you want to 10 to the one on the street right there, we're going to go to the gas station first. What's the difference? Try to get in.
3: Control, the tank one's driving. That's 10-1 out to a 10-UBC officer.
1: But hang on.

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0: for information, we have EMS personnel on all victims at this time.

0: 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Sick. We got him in custody.
1: Yeah, wherever he's at, he's find one of our guys.
0: Clear. A unit near Nickel and Madison. I take it they're going to community.
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24-0-4-2-0-4-2-0-4-2-0-4-2-0-4-2-0-4-2-0-4-2-0-4-2-0-4-2-0-4-2-0-4-2-0-4-2-0-4-2-0-4-2-0-4-2-0-4-2-0-4-2-0-4-2-0-4-2-0-4-2-0-4-2-0-4-2-0-4-2-0-4-2-0-4-2-0-4-2-0-4-2-0-4-2-0-4-2-0-4-2-0-4-2-0-4-2-0-4-2-0-4-2-0-4-2-0-4-2-0-4-2-0-4-2-0-4-2-0-4-2-0-4-2-0-4-2-0-4-2-0-4-2-0-4-2-0-4-2-0-4-2-0-4-2-0-4-2-0-4-2-0-4-2-0-4-2-0-4-2-0-4-2-0-4-2-0-4-2-0-4-2-0-4-2-0-4-2-0-4-2-0-4-2-0-4-2-0-4-

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Report that stepfather forgot something, came home from 56, started a female child. Approximately 2 minutes away.

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Chest pain. 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Engine 84. 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
1: I'm clear on that lead currently.
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1: State Castro. Tell him I need this car back here. Gosh, might as well photograph for now. See what else we're gonna do with it.
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2: 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Can you make a check on that with him?
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0: 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Hey, can you get to community real quick and help us detect a real shoe with some photographs before a patient gets out of there? I'm clear. I'll be around. Thank you.
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0: 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Yeah.

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1: Hey, Dave, when you get a chance, can you turn the station real quick? There's some items here to be connected.

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0: Clear. 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

0: Drunken Ass, Fall Creek Parkway. 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

0: building. They've been bringing stuff into the building, possibly 10 to 12 of them, and they're refusing to leave.
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0: Where are you still out there?
1: Affirmative.
0: Can you ask Mom what the social of the children are, the two girls, and then text that to me?
1: Okay. And just show you where.
0: I'll take that to you.
1: Great.
2: One ten.
0: Those individuals have moved on, but since I heard Lieutenant Elbert.
2: One ten, 828.
0: 141, I'll be 10 of supplement.
2: 141.

0: a stolen Chrysler Pacifica plate. Check California plate, 9 George Victor Young, 093, to enter through Texas. Reminding that Sheila Jackson should be in the vehicle, possibly living out of it. It hit off a block this morning at 2 a.m. I have Sheila's information in the call. Call us Enterprise. He does want a status check when they're finished.
1: Yeah, sure.

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0: 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He was too afraid to. He didn't want contact afterwards.
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0: B-54.

0: or with the church property?
1: Address that you gave was, the 3101 Columbus Avenue, which is for the Powerhouse Church of God.

0: Taylor Rescue.
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0: Yeah.
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0: Last name Andy, first name Peyton, Paul, Union, Ida, Tom, Ocean North, date of birth 5/22/06, not white.

9. There are two pit bulls that attempted to attack the caller. The caller shot at the dogs but did miss. He's put the gun away. He believes the dogs were fighting each other, and now one is hurt pretty badly and bleeding, and he is unable to get out of his residence to the dogs. RAC does not come on until 1300, but she's the one that's on call if we need to call her out.

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1: Contact caller Sugarfunk crossing at 1745 East 67th Street. She said her vehicle was broken into sometime last night. She wants to speak to Officer Bertha.
0: Well, I'm good.

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1: Quantin.
0: Quantin.
1: Quantin.
0: You advise there's an AC unit on call? 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

0: 102, it was off. He's wanting you to go to jail.
1: Five,
0: six.
1: Nine,
0: 27.

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I have one back here in the alley. I'm not thinking it's it. It looks like it has a red collar. Yeah, I have it back here in the weeds of the alley. If one of you guys can come back here and help us. I'm clear on out. Can this guy get a gun back? Yeah, it's signal 80. I assume if he is, he should have had that. I'm clear.

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1: East, 400 North, 1740 East, 400 North. Is this off overhead door residential alarm at the Key residence? 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
0: This is 4.

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1: 59 61 West, 5 9 2 1 West, 4 West, 4 West. I'm on gas, you're going to work trailer. The trailer came off and left into the college yard.

0: Midlothian is 2329 Noble, 2329 Noble, in the alley, candy corner from the horse trailer that's parked at this location. There's a black SUV in the field, dark tinted windows. Caller can't tell if anyone's inside the vehicle. Vehicle is heavily damaged and airbags deployed through the windshield.
1: Okay, Nicholas.
0: 10-08.

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Robert, Henry, Otto, Adam, Nora, Ocean, Nora, Elfam, Morant, Lincoln, Adam, Union, Robert, Edward, Nora, Tom, David, 120 of 78.

0: 327.
1: Hunter West, south of 375 North. Indian equipment is David Robert Edward, 4008. Going to be a yellow, south ramp.
0: 327.

0: 104, were you able to make the signal 6 I sent to you in your chat?
1: One of them spoke with Cat Lightning. I was able to get hold of the other person that left a message, so they might call back.
0: They just did. They said they missed a call.
1: Good, I'll give them a call.
2: One,
1: Joe, one. I got a 20 call, North Wood.
2: Go ahead.
1: William 69161 out of Illinois.
2: Repeat the first few letters. I got the numbers.
1: Edward William 69161.

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1: 110, will be 10-8, no report. That vehicle that actually yesterday that was reported.
0: 110, 10-8, no report.

0: 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You say, lady.
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1: Was it the current subject that called in again?
2: Affirmative.
1: Clear, I left him a message. I called back multiple times and they got a straight voicemail.
0: Yeah. Clear, stand by.
1: 100 to 104. And that person I called through here, but I had two of the lines going, so. Yes.
0: Do you want these last names?
1: Thomas, the same as Polly.

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0: I confirmed the signal over to Jacksonville. I'll be 10-8, I'll give you a T-shirt.
1: Singleton, 4832, where are you clear?
0: 4832, I'm clear,
1: 10-38.

0: 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Play Tom Adam Team 433.
1: Sunday.
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0: Wait, that's what?
1: 812 Nickel Avenue, 812 Nickel Avenue. Caller wants to check on a Emma Triplett, 50-year-old female. Family members say they have not been able to reach her for the last week. They would like to call back with findings.

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1: 677 Adam Zebra Henry, expires 12-2026, Carl and Mary Zook, River Bluff Road in Anderson, red 2016 Jeep, 1080.
0: Clear, I'm gonna have traffic on a vehicle at Mountain Scatterfield.
2: Mountain Scatterfield.

Medic 81. Rescue 81. Engine 81. I-69 220 mile marker southbound. I-69 220 mile marker southbound. Accident with injury. Medic 81. Rescue 81. Engine 81. I-69 220 mile marker southbound. I-69 220 mile marker southbound. Accident with injury.

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1: But we have two incidents, so one in the city is the 220.1, we have three units, and our ISD is out to the PD, we go to the driver at the 229.

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I-69-215 mile marker northbound. I-69-215 mile marker northbound. Accident with injury. Men 82, engine 82, engine 81. I-69-215 mile marker northbound. I-69

0: 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Feeling this around to slow down. Six driving.
1: Oh, 104 arriving, 106 arriving.
0: What if you didn't show me arriving, I had to run?
1: 101.

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1: Windows 3 French.
0: Okay.
1: Two, two, two, one.

0: Coffee County. He was invited.
1: We just hopped on. Authenticated through, hold back.
0: All right, clear. Yeah, just doing a picking up the 38 policy. We can notice anything. Coffee County, Coffee County. We've been finding it.
1: Clear.
0: Joel, please do it again. Well, I'll be back.
2: Punctuation 2, go ahead.
0: Yeah, do you have any further on this? I'm southbound to the 214, up and down. I look like DD is reduced northbound to the 214.

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1: 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1405. 1405. 1405. 1405. 1405. 1405. 1405. 1405. 1405. 1405. 1405. 1405. 1405. 1405. 1405. 1405. 1405. 1405. 1405. 1405. 1405. 1405. 1405. 1405. 1405. 1405. 1405. 1405. 1405. 1405. 1405. 1405. 1405. 1405. 1405. 1405. 1405. 1405. 1405. 1405. 1405. 1405. 1405. 1405. 1405. 1405. 1405. 1405. 1405. 1405. 1405. 1405. 1405. 1405. 1405. 1405. 1405. 1405. 1405.

0: 错的。
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0: Quarantine, sorry, 10
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0: that's a 220. You've got two APD units out here with them.
1: Clear, our caller advised that it was not before the 220, but we're clear.
0: Clear, it was a gray vehicle, correct, off the ditch?
1: That's affirmative.

0: home.
1: More correctly, it's at the 220.5. And then update the diesel with it. I'll be at the 220.4 assisting with traffic.
0: Angleton?

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Drive, 322 Valley Drive, you'll put in about animal welfare, state dog tied up outside the rain, no shelter. You'll put it not certain this is the correct address.

0: today.
1: You were in 29 for me. 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
0: Is that A-A-R-O-N?

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0: Rescue One should be cross-staffed. 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

Quem não faz aqui? In the area 24th and Jackson, in the area 24th Street, Jackson Street for a welfare check. Caller advises will be three juveniles, ages between 2 and 7, walking around in the area unsupervised. Two females wearing pink, one male Caucasian wearing blue shirt, black shorts. Caller asks, what time to get out of the road? Standing by for an officer.

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1: Oh, 50, I'll be in the jail with one, I'll be in.
2: No, 50.

5 East Mill Street. Allergic reaction. Ambulance 61. Summitville Elementary School. 405 East Mill Street. Allergic reaction.

areas regarding reckless driving, I-69, northbound from the 210 in Hamilton County. Completed by several vehicles, including 36 Corvette, a red Mustang, gray Porsche, appear to be racing on the interstate northbound. Hamilton County advised as well. Authority medicine is dispatched, 1942.

0: 听室。
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0: That is it.